living, and this movie is mine. So he cried out as he stretched the sky, pushing it all out like latex cartoon. Am I all alone? This generation, we're just free.

He looked at the surface. He saw his face and where their eyes were just two white opals. Two white opals where their eyes, they were just two white opals. And he looked up and the rays shat and he saw Raven coming in. And he crawled on his back.